Don Williams singing about Tulsa time as we kick off another hour of the best classic country anywhere on the radio. My name is Jay Michaels. Thanks for stopping by and keeping me company on this third shift. Here's Ronnie McDowell.

it's one of those true classics that stands out in country music. It wasn't only her biggest hit. It was written by the legendary late Kris Kristofferson. And such a beautiful song. Sammy Smith and Help Me Make It Through the Night. Martina McBride, Ricky Skaggs, and John Anderson coming up in a matter of minutes. Ready to get out of the stink of the big city out to the country. If it were me, lucky enough to be downwind from a pig farm. It's Merle Haggard and Big City.

He scored his first number one hit with Older Women Make Beautiful Lovers from the album Personally, the second song of his to make it to the top of the charts. It's Ronnie McDowell. You're going to be ruining my bad reputation. We'll hear from the Highwaymen, also Rodney Crowell and Tracy Byrd, minutes from now. It's Alan Jackson chasing that neon rainbow.

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0: 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Here we go with Colin Ray. 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And Love Me.
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Bound by wild desire, I fell into a ring of fire.

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When hearts like ours meet.